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0: There's just a few more. First Amendment, Second Amendment, stoners, people named Chet, mamas, yo mama, my mama, all mamas in general. And last but not least, white people.
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1: You have that face, it's too early for this face, where you look like you're about to make a decision that you know you should not make.
2: Okay, so I'm feeling a little bit maniacal.
1: Okay.
2: I'm just saying, one of my really good friends is getting married.
1: Okay.
2: In Puerto Rico tomorrow.
1: Uh-huh.
2: And I know the exact time, location, everything in Puerto Rico. And she is calling it an elopement. So it's just her and her fiance are going to go get married. Neither of their families are going. No, literally no one is going. But I know all of this information and I feel like I should show up.
1: I mean, people only give you that much information if they want you there.
2: That's how I feel about it. I'm like, I literally don't understand. Also, you have to have a witness to get married. So you want a stranger to be your witness?
1: She would lose her mind if she saw you.
2: I feel like she would lose her mind and then be so excited.
1: You think she'd hit the... Would it be real excitement or fake excitement?
2: Probably fake excitement. And that's why I'm like worried about it, because I'm literally on Expedia looking at flights to try and go to the wedding. Should I crash the wedding?
1: See, I knew you were up to something. No, you shouldn't.
2: Why?
1: I mean, as much as I like, I think it would be funny if you showed up, if you knew where they were going for the rest of the week and you could just show up, you know, somewhere along their journey. But,
2: okay. Do you think it's better to have a random person, like the photographer or the wedding coordinator, to be the witness, or your best friend?
1: But here's the thing. You'll show up, and like the way you'll show up.
2: In a white dress.
1: It'll like end up ripping her dress. Like I can just see it would be straight out of a movie. You would like surprise her so much that she'd fall off a cliff and die.
2: I mean, that will probably happen.
1: So
2: I just feel like I should be there. And I feel so neglected the fact that I cannot even be there. I know that her family is not going. Whatever.
1: Why don't we afterwards? I think this would be a really good idea. After, okay, when she gets pictures, just Photoshop yourself in there.
2: Or I could just be there.
1: No, I think like Photoshopping is really funny.
2: Okay. I mean, I feel like that's a good compromise that way.
1: Yeah. I mean, you're still winning because then you'll tell everyone that you were there.
2: And then I can post them all over social media.
1: Right, right.
2: She literally posted like all of these hints about her wedding on Instagram. Like she's acting like Taylor Swift. And I'm like, girl, I don't know who you think you are. Like she's like placing Easter eggs. And I posted in the comment section. I was like, should I reveal all secrets?
1: Yes.
2: I think I should.
1: You could also, what if you just create fake wedding photos and start posting those? You know, like AI, be like, take these people, put them in Puerto Rico, and then put it on your story.
2: That's such a good idea.
1: See, now we're having fun without spending money.
2: Yeah. We do it before the actual wedding.
1: Yeah.
2: So that she actually loses her mind.
1: Post it tonight.
2: Yeah. Wait, I love your maniacal brain as well.
1: Oh, don't call me that.

0: It's Z104.3, and good morning. This is The Hype with Elizabeth and Zach.
1: I used AI this week for something. I am so glad it exists to help me out.
2: What did you do now?
1: Well, you know, I've been trying to prove to our higher-ups, like, certain things that I think us as a station and a company should be doing.
2: Okay.
1: So the presentation that I put together, completely made by AI. I mean, I was telling it, I was like, hey, research this station, find out what works for them. Research our station, find out what doesn't work for that for us. And, like, what are the things that we should be highlighting and doing more of? And it was looking across the country, across the world, at specific, like, competitors and identifying the cracks. And then I had it put it into, I actually went to make my own PowerPoint. And then I was like, well, I wonder what it could come up with if I just tell it to do it itself.
2: Honestly, I think this is the best idea that you've ever had.
1: Yeah, it did the entire thing. And at first, like, it looked fine, whatever. But then I was like, well, hello, you know our brand. Like, put it in our brand colors. So it did.
2: That's so interesting to me. And it honestly, it makes you look so much smarter.
1: Right.
2: And it makes your life so much easier to not actually have to do everything from the ground up.
1: Right. And you know how a lot of kids and stuff have been doing the PowerPoint presentations to get a puppy or something?
2: Yeah.
1: And I think that was great. But now you can do it so quickly, and you can do this in your relationship. You can do this with your parents, with your boss, like anything that you believe in, especially for me, because I've had a really hard time lately trying to take my thoughts and make them into words.
2: Yep.
1: And so whenever I would try to convince somebody of something, it wouldn't work.
2: So now you can just put it in like ChatGPT or whatever AI that you're using and be like, hey, here's a PowerPoint presentation about how I feel.
1: Yeah. And it just does it all for me.
2: I love this idea, actually. Yeah. This is the first time that I'm actually on board.
1: I know. So, and I will say, I did not use my girl Riff, ChatGPT, for this. I used Claude.
2: Okay. So, did you like Claude better?
1: I think for this kind of thing, it worked. People said that Claude is normally a man name. Is it?
2: Well, we can just say they.
1: I really like to assign genders here.
2: Well, we don't know how they identify.
1: I'll ask them next time.
2: Please.
1: I care more about assigning genders to AI than I do human beings. But anyway, so yeah, they did this because I think they're good at researching like with a human brain rather than, or with like a human. They're looking for the human research, not the just like, here's the book.
2: Okay, no, I like that much better.
1: So, yeah. And then they also were good at making it pretty.
2: God, I want to make a presentation so bad right now.
1: I know. I can't wait. You got to do it. Just do something.
2: I'm going to.
1: And honestly, let's take it to our boss and be like, we have something really important that we need to present to you.
2: Don't play with me.
1: No, I'm down.
2: Let's do it.
1: And then it'll be like, why we need a Slurpee machine in
2: yes!
1: the office.
2: Or we need the Sonic Ice.
1: Yeah.
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The Fred Show is back Monday morning, waiting by the phone. 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
1: Let's get into the things that we've learned that we must share. It's the bleep you need to know. First of all, something about natural selection has made it so there are increasingly more redheads every year.
2: Interesting.
1: Yeah. So if you look back in history, rare, not many redheads. Like, I mean, I feel like even if you go back 30 years, it was like a strange thing. Now I feel like every baby you look at, they have some sort of red tint.
2: I would agree with that, especially if like the parents are like a mixture between like blonde and brown, and then they like show up with red hair. And yeah. I'm like, did you steal that baby?
1: Right. And I went to get laser hair removal, and they're like, sorry, we can't do this. Your hair is red. And I was like, that is black hair. I don't know what you're talking about. And they like showed me under light that it was colored red.
2: How interesting.
1: I know. So that is happening. Also, celiacs, that's basically something that is happening over time too, that all of a sudden people are, it's not that we just discovered celiac disease or not doing well with gluten. It's because natural selection, for some reason, it's happening.
2: I will say also because all of the food in the U.S. sucks.
1: That too.
2: All of the ingredients and all of the pesticides and hormones and growth products are not great for a human body.
1: Yeah. I wonder if in Europe, with all their good bread, they're having it.
2: Girl, I can eat anything I want in Europe and I'm good to go.
1: Speaking of travel, American Airlines, I don't know if they're admitting this or no, I guess they put it in their fine print and someone noticed that they are not liable to pay you back if they have to downgrade you from first class to economy. So if something happens, you know, technically, and they don't have your first class seat, they only have to give you back 40% of the difference. And, you know, they can make up what the difference was.
2: The way that I would lose my actual mind.
1: I never pay for first class. I always hope that I get the free upgrade. And now I'm like, well, I can never expect that because this is basically pointing out that they are probably on purpose overbooking first class.
2: Without a doubt.
1: Because then they get 60%. You know, they're getting hundreds of dollars for free.
2: Again, the way that I would lose my actual mind, if I paid for first class and then they were like, oh, no, you got to sit in the very back in economy.
1: Right.
2: Why did I pay this much money?
1: Right. Like, and no control over what you get back.
2: The answer is a hard no. So I will not be flying American. Thank you so much. Mm.
1: It's what I normally fly. But again, as economy. And a new, I don't know if it's new, but it's getting attention the way some people are getting boob jobs from cadavers.
2: A what?
1: Yep. So dead people are donating their boobs to people, to alive people.
2: Is it like on a discount?
1: I think the idea is that you're getting actual breast tissue.
2: Oh, I was thinking like people that had breast implants died.
1: Oh, no. And then so that you would
2: get
1: be weird.
2: They get their silicone from the dead body.
1: That would also be weird. No, they're just like taking it and transplanting it.
2: I mean, yeah, it sounds weird, but also it kind of makes sense. Because if you're donating your body to science, then you are also donating your eyes, your kidney, your all of your other organs. So why not donate your breasts?
1: I don't want to think about this too hard, but in my head it flashed like they peel the boob, like the skin off, like it's
2: a kiwi. I don't like that. No.
1: Yeah, we got to move on. So I'll have more of the bleep you need to know, all of the things that are new to streaming this week coming up next.

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1: All right, let's talk about things that you can stream if you, for some reason, are staying indoors these days. On Netflix, MJ, The Verdict, Michael Jackson, The Verdict. So they said that the movie that came out, it stops right before he starts getting in trouble. So this is another documentary that will present both sides, and you get to decide for yourself if he was a serial sexual predator.
2: I'm actually very interested in that.
1: I am too. I also, it kind of goes back, like, he's dead. So what are we going to do? I mean, I do want help for the people, for the victims, if that's a thing. I don't know. I don't know how to handle it. Also on Netflix, Office Romance, which you've probably seen everywhere with J-Lo and Brett Goldstein. Are they or aren't they hooking up in real life? Don't know.
2: Don't know. Don't care. But I love J-Lo.
1: Yeah. And I like Brett Goldstein. I feel like they look like they hate each other, but it could also be tension. And then one of the weirdo Emma Stone movies, Poor Things, is now available on Netflix as well. On Hulu, there is Kneecap. I really thought this was...
2: What about the kneecap?
1: I thought this was a documentary about them taking out what's-her-name's knee at the before the Olympics.
2: Oh, yeah.
1: The ice skater. It's not. So I guess there was an Irish band called Kneecap.
2: Oh.
1: And but it sounds fun. They were like, this is not the kind of documentary that glorifies the band. This is showing all the inappropriate stuff, the drugs, the hits, but also... everything that was terrible.
2: I feel like I'm more interested in the actual Kneecap story.
1: I know. So I might give that one a try. Also on Hulu, Not Suitable for Work. This is the newest show from Mindy Kaling. So we had Never Have I Ever. That was about high school. We had Sex Lives of College Girls. College, obviously. Now this is early 20s.
2: I feel like anything that Mindy Kaling does, I'm obsessed with.
1: It's pretty good.
2: So I feel like it's going to be really good.
1: Yeah. On HBO, another documentary about Earth, Wind, and Fire. There's also, I think it's called Pillion. It's got Alexander Skarsgård, but they're calling it Dom-com.
2: What does that mean?
1: Like dominatrix? Yeah, com.
2: Oh.
1: So.
2: Why? How is that funny?
1: I'm sure it will be somehow.
2: Let me spank you. That's so funny.
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0: 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We love to get you advice, so I appreciate you reaching out early and asking us if we can help out. What do you need?
1: Okay, so if I don't want to use a dating app anymore, how do you suggest that I meet quality single people?
0: Here's the thing.
2: This is
0: a very easy answer. And when people ask it, I just have one question for you. Are you out in public talking to strangers?
1: I put myself out in public and I talk to whoever's around, for sure.
0: Okay, that is not always the answer, or rarely is the answer. We

0: It's Z104.3, and good morning. This is The Hype with Liz, Bethany, and Zach. Zach was pretty quick to make a judgment here on Audrey, whether she is an ass bleep or not, because you said your man, your boyfriend, he has figurines everywhere, and you told him he's got to get rid of everything.
1: Like, I have my own things that fill up our space already.
2: Yes, you're the ass bleep.
0: Oh.
2: Without a doubt, I was like totally on your side until you said, I have my own things to fill up our space. So now you are taking priority of yourself and not being considerate of your significant other and like things that they care about. You can't tell him to get rid of everything that he has because you want to take up all of the space of your stuff. That is so selfish.
0: Yeah, you gotta,
1: oh my God.
0: You gotta give and take, because if you get rid of all of his things, then you gotta get rid of all of your things too. So
2: yeah.
0: If you're cool with that, then okay. But if you're not cool with that, compromise, baby girl.
2: I feel like the conversation should be like, hey, babe, I know that this is like your hobby and you collect them. Let's find like a specific place that they go. They don't need to be all over the house. Get rid of some of them and they can go in a specific place. And that's totally fine. Have your collection, but not everywhere.
1: Okay.
0: You know,
1: I get it. You
0: would be
1: I
0: a really
1: you made
0: cute
1: your point.
0: Gesture. You should get like a trophy case. And he puts them all in there. And then he'll be so thankful that you are allowing him to showcase them in the basement where no one goes. And, you know, everybody wins.
1: I'll think about it. Thank you.
2: No, don't think about it. Do it.
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1: Billboard put out a list of the best breakup songs of all time. And for some reason, people were not talking about it. So I want to talk about it.
2: Let's do it.
1: What do you think about Dolly Parton, I Will Always Love You, as number one?
2: No.
1: Or Whitney Houston. I mean, either one.
2: No. That sounds like a traumatic song. Like, it sounds like you still miss your ex.
1: I also always thought it was just a love song.
2: Yeah, I Will Always Love You. That's what it sounds like.
1: I didn't know. Yeah.
2: So it's more of, in my mind, it's more of like a wedding song.
1: Yeah, yeah, right. I shouldn't have started with number one, but let's go from number 10, Robin, Dancing on My Own.
2: Great. Okay.
1: Love it. Fun. Bob Dylan, Don't Think Twice, is all, It's All Right. I don't know that song.
2: I don't either.
1: Amy Winehouse, Back to Black.
2: I like that one.
1: Strong.
2: I feel like that should be higher on the list, actually.
1: Maybe, yeah. Alanis Morissette, You Ought to Know, at number 7. Eh. You're like, Whitney Houston, I Have Nothing, at number 6.
2: Okay, that one should be number 1.
1: It's pretty good.
2: It's pretty good. And especially if you're going through the moment of like the breakup and feeling the emotion and you're like so mad and pissed off that you're like, I literally have nothing. That makes the most sense to me.
1: Yeah. Right before you're about to break up, or like when you know you got to call it.
2: Yeah.
1: And you want to keep fighting, but how? Didn't know that Prince's Purple Rain was a breakup song.
2: Why?
1: This is what I think. What we would have picked as number one is at number 4.
2: What?
1: Kelly Clarkson, Since You've Been Gone.
2: Yep, yep, and yep.
1: Jackson 5, I Want You Back, number 3.
2: No, why are they always wanting them back? Leave it. You broke up for a reason.
1: Number 2, Gloria Gaynor, I Will Survive.
2: Yep.
1: Louis Capaldi, Way Too Late, way too low in this. I mean, Someone You Loved, at number 96.
2: Yeah, that should have been much higher.
1: Way higher. JoJo, Get Out, number 74.
2: Yep. That's a bop.
1: How many Taylor Swift songs do you think are on here?
2: Probably 7.
1: 2.
2: Oh.
1: All Too Well is at number 12. That's the highest one.
2: Okay.
1: And then We Are Never Ever Getting Back Together, number 60. I'm glad she's not on here more.
2: I feel like they should be swapped.
1: Is there any, like, I need Backstreet Boys? No, there's no Backstreet Boys. There's no, oh, we got NSYNC, Bye Bye Bye, number 24.
2: Oh, heck yeah. What about 98 Degrees?
1: Oh, my God. They got love songs, baby. No. Justin Timberlake, Cry Me a River, number 22.
2: Okay, that makes sense. I mean, I've also only been broken up with twice in my life.
1: That's true. You don't know what breakup feels like.
2: Not really.
1: Do you remember that song, A Great Big World, with Christina Aguilera, Say Something?
2: Yes.
1: That's at number 100.
2: This list has got to be fake.
1: Right. We
2: got
1: to come up with our own next
2: we
1: week.
2: We have to.
1: Next week, we are reversing some of these.
2: We have to.
1: So send us whatever your votes are. You can text 99338 or I'm at Elizabethany.
2: Mine is just at Zach Woodward. I had a

best weekend. The Fred Show is back Monday morning. 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
1: What's on your show prep today, Zach?
2: Okay, so I have a question for you.
1: Yeah.
2: Shocker.
1: Mm-hmm.

0: my lap, then they'll like spoon him.
1: Yeah.
0: But I think that's because he's on my lap.
1: That's fair. They're so, spooning you, not him.
0: Right. What would you ask? You have so many animals in your, well, you have.
1: So many. I have two dogs.
0: I know, but like you had another one and then you want another one. So it feels like you just have infinite.
1: Okay. Well, I have two golden retrievers. One is George. One is Emily. If I were to ask them separate questions, I feel like Emily, I would be like, what are you actually barking at?
0: Mm-hmm.
1: Because she just goes outside and will just stare at the sky and start screaming. And I'm like, what are you actually mad about? Like, what are you barking at?
0: Probably nothing. Probably just attention.
1: Probably. And then George, our boy Golden, I feel like I would ask him, are you actually happy?
0: Oh.
1: Because he's just like an Eeyore of a dog.
0: You think he's just like there to be happy or to make you happy?
1: Yeah. He's just Eeyore and just like gallops around just like, hey, I'm here. I'm like, are you actually happy?
0: I'm sure they're both happy.
1: I hope so. Like, that's the goal of having pets.
0: I do really like that question, though. That's a really good first message on a dating app.
1: Oh, yeah. We should start a dating app.
0: Yeah. Well, no, but...

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1: Time to end the show with a happy ending. I'm going to go first because mine's not a story, really. It's just something that's happening that I think is a great thing. On the news, they were talking about how people are so burnt out that they are turning down promotions. And they were saying this as a bad thing. I think this is great. Great news, because if you are burnt out, now is not the time to go take on more.
2: Agree.
1: I'm not saying it's good that anybody's burnt out, but if you cannot handle the more, don't take the more. That should not harm your future.
2: I honestly feel like that's like such a self-aware moment.
1: Yeah.
2: That you're like, hey, I actually cannot do that. So the answer is no.
1: Right.
2: And I think that's strong and powerful.
1: And just because it's extra money or whatever, if you know that it's not going to be good for your health or it's you're not going to do the best job for the company, then don't do it.
2: Yeah. I think it's like really powerful to be able to say no, even though it's more money. You're like, oh, I'll be able to afford my kids' lunch this week. Great. But if you can't actually mentally or physically handle it, it's okay to say no.
1: Eventually, the right time will come around where you can handle it, or you have a new company that will help you handle it.
2: Yeah.
1: But yeah, so I just want to applaud the people who know that they should not do that.
2: I'm proud of them.
1: Mm-hmm.
2: Okay, so I saw this video that's going viral, and it's so cute. It is this 3-year-old boy that decided that he wanted to go to the nail salon with his mom for the first time. And so he went and got his nails painted, and they went and showed dad at work, like, what color that he decided. And dad showed up to the passenger side window, and they rolled down the window, and he went over and he goes, Daddy, look at my nails. And they're bright pink.
1: Amazing.
2: They're bright pink. And the dad was like, are you happy? And he goes, yeah. And then they just like hugged. And I thought it was so sweet and so cute that he was like, you're allowed to do whatever you want. Like, whatever makes you happy. It was super powerful of like, yeah, he's a boy. Yeah, he wanted his nails painted. It is what it is. Like, it's just a color on his fingernails.
1: Yeah. He could have seen Machine Gun Kelly or Max doing that.
2: Yeah. Like, I just thought it was so cute. Like, to raise your children in a way that it's okay to be themselves.
1: The best. The best. Actually, our nephew, he's, I think, about to be 5. And when they were visiting us, I had some nails that had, like, fallen off and they were on the floor. And, you know, my husband hates that. But he put it on because it was still a little sticky. And he put it on and he's been obsessed ever since. So now they keep buying him these like crazy long fake nails.
2: I love that so much.
1: And he puts them on and he like walks around with his fingers spread like the whole time. He's just constant. He does these shows and he like, you know, clips them together.
2: That makes me so happy. I love that so much.
1: So now every time I do my nails, I take the small ones that are too small for my hands and I'm sending them to him.
2: I love that so much. It's so sweet. It's just a reminder to be kind.
1: Yes.
2: And let them live their life.
1: His dad is like,
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0: BTS Army all this weekend. Z1043 has your chance to win tickets to see BTS in Baltimore at M&T Bank Stadium. It's going down August 10th and 11th. Let's make a deal. You go pick out your outfits. 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

girl just having a moment right now. You might have heard her on the Devil Wears Prada 2 soundtrack. And of course, if you're as chronically online as much as I am, you heard this on TikTok. It's Sienna Spyro, Die on This Hill on Z1043.

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Does it feel like everybody's in their bridal era right now? Dua Lipa and Callum Turner just tied the knot last weekend. Next to walk down the aisle this summer, Taylor Swift. I'm so excited to see that wedding dress. 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

0: 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Tonight's going to be fun. 5 Seconds of Summer is hitting CFG Bank Arena. 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I saw them open up for One Direction. 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

is going to be a little weird and potentially a little niche. Is anybody else getting on their feed female celebrities as men? 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And I'm not going to lie, the Doja Cat one is kind of fine. See,

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Olivia Rodrigo announced the track list for her upcoming album, You Seem Pretty Sad, for A Girl So In Love, and it's actually split into two parts, the Girl So In Love side and You Seem Pretty Sad side. It's going to be out this Friday. 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

0: 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Nicole, what you got going on?
1: Not much. 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
0: Oh, so you're just living your best life. 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

0: Harry Styles, American Girls on Z104.3, Baltimore's number one hit music station. 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And speaking of America has a pretty big birthday coming up. 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
1: I saw this meme and it was like couples that look alike stay together, and then it showed a photo of Justin and Hailey Bieber. 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

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I think my toxic trait is thinking I sound just like this recording when I'm singing this in the shower, in the car. 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

0: Yes, you can see BTS perform that song live right here in Baltimore. They're hitting M&T Bank Stadium August 10th and 11th. 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
5: 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Baltimore weather.
6: Today, we're going to see a high around 89 degrees, overnight low of 63 degrees, with more sunshine for your Monday, high 80 degrees. More sunshine for Tuesday, 83 for the high, and the overnight low around 64 degrees, with some rain returning on Wednesday.
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our Z104.3. What's going on? This is Katie. And all weekend, more chances to win tickets. We're going to get you in to see BTS at M&T Bank Stadium in August. Another shot of your tickets in 5 minutes.

been rumors for a while that there was some sort of feud between Olivia Rodrigo and Taylor Swift. But neither one were really talking about it, you know, understandable, until now. So an interview trended this week with Olivia Rodrigo, and she kind of sort of addresses this beef. It's Katie. I'm going to fill you in 10 minutes, and it's Drop Dead.

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0: Z104.3 is Baltimore's number one hit music station. This is Katie. All right, let's talk about the story when it comes to Olivia Rodrigo and Taylor Swift. Now, there have been reports for a while that there was some sort of beef between them. And the rumor is it's something about like songwriting credits. I don't know. I'm not really like all into the nuts and bolts of it. But then earlier this year, Olivia Rodrigo and Taylor Swift were spotted leaving a Paul McCartney concert together. So people are like, wait, so there's no beef? Are they cool? Well, this is what Olivia Rodrigo has to say.
1: I don't know. I don't really like read too far into it. I think it like comes to the territory and it's par for the course. And I think if I dove into every internet detective sleuth that like got things right or wrong about my life or any of my relationships, I think I'd just go crazy. Like there's just not enough time in the day.
0: I mean, period.

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weekend. 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

Because if you also love the Puppy Bowl that you can watch before the actual Super Bowl every year, I scream through the entire thing. It's so adorable. And I'm like way dramatic about it, but they're so cute. There's something similar going on with this month's World Cup. I've got the story in 5 minutes on Z104.3. I could

0: going to be so adorable. I cannot. This is Katie. We are Z104.3, Baltimore's number one hit music station. So it's happening this coming Wednesday. It's LG Channel's World Pop. It's like the Pup Cup. So it's 48 rescue puppies divided into 8 international teams, and they do like a puppy soccer game. Like, it's very much like the Puppy Bowl because it's the same people who created the Puppy Bowl. Take a listen.
1: 48 puppies, 8 countries, 1 dream. Becoming World Pup champions. 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

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The Fred Show is back Monday morning, waiting by the phone. 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

Katie. 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And what McDonald's is doing in honor of the World Cup, they launched a FIFA World Cup 26 meal. 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

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I'm Katie. All right, we're going to talk about it next. JoJo Siwa trended this week and why she's wearing an eye patch. She's giving pirate vibes. Well, actually, JoJo Siwa is wearing an eye patch because she hurt herself, poor thing. But how this injury took place is wild. 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

6 in the theaters this weekend. Like, the trailer alone looks so funny. But did you get the Scary Movie 6 popcorn bucket? It's like shaped like an old school phone, and it's glow in the dark, and when you press the button, it says, "What's up?" C-104.3. So stupid. I love it. I know.

weekend. 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

0: We are Z104.3, Baltimore's number one hit music station. I'm Katie. This made me laugh so much. You know, not everyone likes birthday surprises. Personally, I cannot relate. It's Katie. But yeah, Andy Cohen crashed Anderson Cooper's live CNN broadcast. This happened on Wednesday to celebrate Anderson's 59th birthday. And Andy brought Anderson balloons and cake, interrupted him mid-report. This is during the California primary polls. This is what happened.
1: How you doing, my man? Happy birthday, Anderson.
2: I just texted you a commercial.
1: I know you did. Forget about this LA election. Enough.
0: Oh my God.
1: We've heard it all. My man, it's your birthday.
0: Anderson is so bothered.
2: How's the podcast going?
3: It's going all right.
1: Very good.
2: We got about 3.5 minutes.
1: Great.
2: Yeah.
1: You have hate in your eyes. Do you know that?
0: Anderson's like, can you just leave?

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2: Yo, I cannot believe that it is the first weekend in June already.
3: That's right. Summer's here.
2: What are we doing? What are we, like, why is this year going by?

0: You know what's funny? There are so many people that are trying to get me to watch like Love Island and do reactions on TikTok, but I was like, there's too many episodes. I feel like you miss one episode. It takes you like forever to catch up.
1: It's true. That's why you got to be on it. It's like a full-time job, part-time job.
0: And it started last Tuesday, right?
1: Yeah.
0: How many episodes have I missed so far? Like four?
1: Tuesday, Wednesday, Thursday, Friday. So yeah, you're
0: but no Wednesday,
1: four,
0: right?
1: Five. No, every day this week.
0: Oh.
1: Yeah.
0: Yeah, I don't know if I want to commit to that.

0: DJ. And you know what? DJ Triple XL is coming back with the viral mix. So you really think I need to be watching Love Island?
1: Look, it's not for me to decide.
0: It's for me to decide?
1: It's for you to decide.
0: But I feel so left out when all of you guys talk about it in the staff meeting and I'm just sitting there scrolling on Instagram on my phone. And I want to put my two cents in, but yeah. I don't.
1: You gotta watch.
0: Because I don't watch
1: it. You gotta watch.
0: Has it started off like on a good fit?
1: Always, never disappoints.
0: All right, I'm gonna check out a couple of episodes this weekend, and then you know what? Next weekend we'll talk about it.
1: Okay, great.
0: I will do that for you.
1: Great, love it.
0: Coming back with DJ Triple XL and the viral mix on the Vibe, y'all.
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And for adults with type 2 diabetes and known heart disease, Jardiance can lower the risk of cardiovascular death too. Prescription Jardiance Empagliflozin 10 or 25 milligram tablets are used to lower blood sugar along with diet and exercise in adults with type 2 diabetes. Jardiance is not for use to lower blood sugar in people with type 1 diabetes and not for people with type 2 diabetes who have severe kidney disease. Serious side effects include increased ketones in blood or urine and infection between and around the anus and genitals. Both may be fatal. Severe allergic reactions, dehydration, urinary tract or genital yeast infections in men and women, and low blood sugar. Stop taking and tell your doctor right away if you have nausea, vomiting, stomach pain, tiredness, rash, swelling, trouble breathing or swallowing. Tell your doctor about lightheadedness, weakness, fever, pain, tenderness, redness,

0: The Vibe with Tiny Rad and EJ. We are here with Malcolm Todd. Malcolm, how you doing?
1: Not much, just getting up.
0: Really?
1: Yeah.
0: Woke up at 10.
1: Yeah, I went to bed at like 2.
2: What are you doing at till 2 o'clock in the morning?
1: I was actually making music.
0: Were you?
1: Yeah.
0: Do you feel like that's when the creative juices are flowing?
1: Yeah, sometimes. Usually. Just because I get up late, I think that's why, but maybe I should try making music in the morning more, maybe.
0: Why?
1: Because it's good to try new things.
0: I feel that.
1: Yeah.
0: So tell me all the things, what's happening in your world. I feel like you're doing a lot right now.
1: Yeah, for real. I'm like just putting this album out and having a blast and like trying to stay active and be a good person.
0: Be a good person.
1: Yeah.
0: So the album is officially out.
1: Yeah.
0: How are we feeling?
1: Incredible.
0: Really?
1: Yeah, oh my gosh, it's like you work so long on something and then it's just a big explosion of like letting it out into the world, and it's really awesome.
0: Is there any anxiety or anything like that that comes with it? Because after all, you've been working on this piece for quite some time, I'm sure.
1: Yeah, I think I'm as at peace as I can be. I think there's always just a little bit of nerves, but like that's when you know something's exciting and has a lot of, you know, feeling to it. So I embrace the nerves, and I know at the end of the day, no matter what happens, it's okay because I made something I loved with people I loved, so I can't lose at that point. But there's just a little bit of like, oh my gosh, it's like, it's coming out.
0: So we got more with Malcolm Todd in just a few, but first, Bruno Mars, Risk It All on The Vibe.

0: We are here with Malcolm Todd. So how do you get over the anxiety of putting an album out?
1: You just, the only way is through.
0: What an adult answer. Because let me tell you something. I would still be humming it like, oh my gosh, it's out. I cannot believe that it's out. How are people going to like it? How are people going to perceive it? Mm-hmm. Are there any of those thoughts that's happening right now?
1: Yeah, a little bit. But honestly, if it's for you, I'm happy for you. And if it's not, there's so much other music and it's okay.
0: So you just let it go.
1: Let it go. Let it go. I'm confident in my music and it's for the people that are supposed to enjoy it. It's not for everyone. I don't think so, but unless it is, then...
0: Were you always this, like, let go, this free, this, like... Did you come up like that?
1: Yeah, I think so. My dad always called me Mellow Mac. Just ever since I was a baby, I was really, really mellow. Didn't cry much, like, didn't go too high or too low, you know? So, I guess it's kind of my genetic makeup.
0: And I feel like you need it, especially in a business like this, because I feel like it's so high-strung. Everybody wants things now. You know what I'm saying?
1: You must feel that, too.
0: All the time.
1: Yeah. People are like, EJ.
0: And I'm like, no. I'm sorry. I can't do it right now.
1: You can't please everyone, and that's just the truth. Let go. Palms up. I learned that from a friend.
0: What does that do?
1: It's just like presence. Like, it's okay. Just let it go.
0: Yeah, we got more with Malcolm Todd up next on The Vibe, y'all.
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3: 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Go, go.

0: Yo, what is the vibe with Tanya Redd and EJ? We are here with Malcolm Todd. So take me on the writing process for this album.
1: It's just like, we probably wrote it over like 8 months, and it's just like throwing ideas out and like just output into the world, you know, and just being fearless and saying what's on your mind. I would go in and hum stuff into my phone and bring it into the studio with the like three people that I make my album with, and just go from there. Just start a little spark and try to turn it into a flame. Whatever it is, whether it's a riff or if it's a little line or if it's just a melody, just start from one thing that feels good and go from there.
0: Is that like what people call a writing session?
1: Yeah, that's what I would call that, a writing session. Sometimes it's less successful than you want it to be, but you just come back the next day and try again.
0: What do you feel like is the most personal song off the album?
1: Great question. I think I Saw Your Face is very personal. And I think the song Do That Again is very personal. And then Goodbye, it's between those three. And they're all just real as F.
0: Mm-hmm.
1: And it's very like, you know, because I feel like half the album is just about me being loose and 21 and partying, and the other half is kind of just getting real and having my heart broken and being more vulnerable in that sense.
0: All right, let's jump into it. Malcolm Todd and Earrings on.

0: Yo, what is the vibe with Tanya Red and EJ? We are here with Malcolm Todd. Let us know, what are you working on next?
1: Oh man, well I'm being wrangled to like stay in this project. I'm just like thinking about making new music. I want to make another album after this album, so the gears start turning. Who knows how long it will take, but it's definitely fun to start a new project and start something fresh, and I'm definitely thinking about it a lot. So that's, I guess, what I'm working on. And I'm working on having a blast in the summertime.
0: Are you someone that's constantly always thinking about the next thing or no?
1: Yeah, a little bit. Like, I think in the sense that I wanna keep going, but not so. Like, if I'm in something, I'm in it.
0: Malcolm, thank you so much for stopping in.
1: Thank you. This is great.
0: We appreciate you.
1: Thanks, EJ. That's so fun.
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0: just fully inundated. I love watching Love Island, USA and UK, but it really does take up a lot of my time.
1: See?
0: Like, I don't really make plans on the weekends. Like, I become a little bit antisocial during this season of life, but you know what? It's just something I've committed to.
2: Love Island.
0: It's a part of my personality.
2: Seven episodes a week.
0: Next week, it'll go down to 6.
2: Here's my thing. How do they edit all of this unless it's just like one big...
0: I don't know. I would love nothing more than to see the BTS of just... Because I do think it's only a 1 or 2 day delay from what's happening in Fiji.
2: Really? So they must have...
0: what we're seeing. It's like, yeah, like they must have people 24/7 on the clock, like editing, ripping videos, like...
2: Who hosts the show?
0: Ariana Maddox.
2: That's right. That's right.

with Tanya Rad and EJ. I have to tell you, so I have like a playlist that I put on my phone that's just like my happy playlist. Every time I listen to it, it's just like happy songs that make me feel good. They make me feel light. They make me feel bright. Mm-hmm. And this is one of the songs that I have on that playlist. It just makes me feel good. It makes me just happy and hits all the right places. Right. So I want to play for you right now. This is

0: big fan of the artist Bella Kay. I don't know. Remember the song, I Love It, I Love It, I Love It?
1: Yes.
0: Okay, so the same girl, Bella Kay, and this is one of her new songs. It's called Stop, and I wanted to play it for you because I am so obsessed with it right now.
1: Let's do it.

0: It's officially June, which means we are here for summer. I actually have no plans for the summer. EJ's fluttering off to Italy.
1: We've literally switched.
0: Fluttering off to Italy any day now.
1: Thank goodness.
0: But we have a list of some low-spend summer activities that you can enjoy, and we're going to get into it after...

0: summer is officially here, which means...
1: Dun, dun, dun, dun, dun, dun.
0: Everything's expensive.
1: Yeah. It's so funny how, like, we are broke. And the fact that, like, I feel like I step outside, that's automatically $50.
0: Like $100.
1: Right.
0: Yeah. But right. Here are some low-cost activities that you can enjoy over the summer. Go on an ice cream walk.
1: Like that.
0: Have a bonfire.
1: Love it.
0: Fruit picking.
1: Not doing that.
0: Throw a backyard movie night.
1: Love that.
0: Right? Revisit a childhood hobby.
1: Don't remember what those were.
0: Stroll through your local farmer's market.
1: Love that.
0: Host a pizza making party.
1: I'm not doing that. I have a like pizza oven, but also I feel like pizza is something that I want somebody else to make, and that's not something that I want to experiment on.
0: Have a beach day.
1: Yes.
0: And then find the best spot to watch the sunset.
1: The beach.
0: I think having people over is like a very good way to like keep costs down.
1: Absolutely.
0: So you aren't going out to eat. You're eating at your house. You're having your friends over. People always like bring something. So it's like potluck style. And it's like fun. The vibes are high. It's warm out. Get some good playlists going. Listen to this show.
1: Yeah. What's funny is how you don't have to bring any food. As long as you bring wine, you can come over.
0: Yeah.
1: Or some type of tequila.
0: Yeah.
1: In a mixer. Just come on through. I like that.
0: Yeah.
2: We'll be right back. 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

getting closer and closer to Olivia Rodrigo's new album, You Seem Pretty Sad for a Girl So In Love. It's coming out next weekend. I cannot wait to get my hands on that. But right now, let's do a little Drop Dead on the Vibe.

0: and EJ coming back. Chat it up with Malcolm Ty next on The Vibe, y'all.
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0: I'm Todd. Malcolm, how you doing?
1: Not much. Just getting up.
0: Really?
1: Yeah. Woke up at 10. I went to bed at like 2.
2: What are you doing at till 2 o'clock in the morning?
1: I was actually making music.
0: Were you?
1: Yeah.
0: Do you feel like that's when the creative juices are flowing?
1: Yeah, sometimes. Usually. Just because I get up late, I think that's why, but maybe I should try making music in the morning more, maybe.
0: Why?
1: Because it's good to try new things.
0: I feel that.
1: Yeah.
0: So tell me all the things, what's happening in your world. I feel like you're doing a lot right now.
1: Yeah, for real. I'm like just putting this album out and having a blast and like trying to stay active and be a good person.
0: Be a good person.
1: Yeah.
0: So the album is officially out.
1: Yeah.
0: How are we feeling?
1: Incredible.
0: Really?
1: Yeah. Oh my gosh. It's like you work so long on something and then it's just a big explosion of like letting it out into the world. And it's really awesome.
0: Is there any anxiety or anything like that that comes with it? Because after all, you've been working on this piece for quite some time, I'm sure.
1: Yeah, I think I'm as at peace as I can be. I think there's always just a little bit of nerves, but like that's when you know something's exciting and has a lot of, you know, feeling to it. So I embrace the nerves and I know at the end of the day, no matter what happens, it's okay because I made something I loved with people I loved. So I can't lose at that point. But there's just a little bit of like, oh my gosh, it's like, it's coming out.
0: Yeah, we got more with Malcolm Todd in just a few, but first, Bella Kay. I love it. I love it. I love it on the vibe.